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I had to do it the hard way.

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4: How can I not leak it? 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
2: 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Einmalig.
3: Anders.
4: Ja. No here for the riddle, maybe just a little. 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The chrome like a pistol, a tone. I could take the throne if you wish to. 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Yeah, we could talk, but I'm mad that you caught up. Could it interfere with this toy that you bought up? Pause in the court, like pause in the stir, like use what you heard, but too many words deep down with the termites. It burns bright, didn't determine, stop for the turn signs. Sign

strife and petty. If you feel like the time's not ready, let's move on past like fresh new grass or brand new centers. Never could measure a slip of the tongue, but the talk is venomous. Stormed away, just couldn't weather us. Yeah, I had a thought, but now it's not relevant. Like now it's

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You're listening to Rock Station Kiel. And this time, we got it recording. You know it.

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0: My girl just caught me.
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1: With who?
0: The girl next door, you know?
1: Man.
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0: All right.

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